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2: G'day Mackay, Sam from Harvey Norman here. Still rocking that old phone with a battery that gives up faster than you on a Monday morning? Time for an upgrade at Harvey Norman Mackay.

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going to leave the flashback lunch there. It's Starmacon the Wit Sundays. You're hanging with Patty. Normally after 8 o'clock, you might hear this. That is the cue to say that you've won $1,000 with Instagram. But Kids Instagram is here. We're giving your kids the chance next week for Kids Instagram. I like to call it Kidstagram. Listen out during Star Breakfast with Scotty and Kaylee. Massive prizes to use for the kids' holidays, including activities in Mackay and a getaway in Airlie Beach. The holiday prize pack will include family overnight stays at Discovery Park, Airlie Beach, Fishies, Cannavale vouchers, Ferris wheel tickets, $50 to spend at Baskin Robbins, Parkside and Mackay, family vouchers to the BCC cinemas, vouchers to Bottle Top and Brushes, Kids Paint Pantry, and Mech Fractured Fairy Tales Theatre tickets. That is

0: 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Coming up next, it's one of the most iconic lines in film cinema history.
1: I am Optimus Prime, and I send this message to any surviving Autobots taking refuge among the stars. We are here. We are waiting.
0: And the song that made Linkin Park a thing again is up right after this on Star.
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3: 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We caught up with Peter from Panao to see if there's any future projects in the works.
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deserve it? I know you got my last two letters. 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I hope you hear it. 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I'm doing 90 on the freeway. I love you, Slim.

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1: And now's in Mackay and the Whitsundays with gigs June 21 Airlie Beach and June 24 Mackay. We caught up with Peter from Pinau to see if there's any future projects in the works.
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0: Starmer Kind of Wit Sunday, Scotty and Kaylee. News update soon, including the latest on that bus crash that happened at Gumloo yesterday. A nasty one. Mackay man at the wheel. They've got no further information, unfortunately.
1: Heartbreaking.
0: Yeah, one person's lost their life and a lot of others badly injured. So let's hope it doesn't get any worse than that.
1: Yeah, I'm horrified nasty. By that one. That's a little too close to home, just thinking of everyone and their families this morning.
0: I lived it any worse than that.
1: Yeah, I'm horrified by that one. That's a little too close to home. Just thinking of everyone and their families this morning.
0: I lived in New South Wales.

0: It's Warren Fever Dreams, Star Mackay and the Wet Sunday. Scotty and Kaylee here after 7:30. Hit the spot. It's our little competition where we sing a song. Manchild, Sabrina Carpenter is the tune we're going to try and sing today. I've chopped out about 15 seconds. We need to fill it perfectly.
1: I think you do a great job of this one. It makes me giggle.
0: I need to get the lyrics out for this. We're going to give it a shot after 7:30. Hit the spots back on a Friday morning at Star News next.
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1: This Saturday will be my final game for Chelsea. It's been an absolute honour to represent you guys for the last 6.5 years.
0: Her next move is unknown. That's the latest news and sport.
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4: Partly cloudy. We've got a slight chance of a shower today. Airlie Beach 24, Proserpine 25, Mackay in the Piney Valley 26. Tomorrow, slight chance of a shower. Sunday's going to be mostly sunny, which actually sounds really good. Monday, slight chance of a shower. Sunday's also your best day. Beaches and coastline, 10 to 15 knots. Still a little bit lumpy though. Cannonvale at the moment, 22.
5: 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Because patience isn't your strongest setting anyway.
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7: 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I've got some water here, some lyrics. We're about to get underway with Hit the Spot.
4: 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Sabrina Carpenter, Man Child. 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